Lincoln Park. That is for Mike Leach, listening on the iHeartRadio app all the way in Tennessee. That's Normandy, you know. I want caller 10 at 888-570-1015 right now. If you are caller 10, you're not only going to get tickets to see Brett Michaels with Night Ranger, they're playing at the San Diego County Fair, but you have fair tickets for that day if you're caller 10. Call me, here's Journey.

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0: Well, Molly in Lakeside, your wish is my command as far as the show is concerned. You got to work it out with them when you get there.
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0: All right, June 17th, the Corona Grandstand stage featuring the Toyota Summer Concert Series. 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Have fun, Molly.
1: Oh, it's going to be great. 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

0: Heart 101.5 KGB. It is Clinton. My Ride Club is starting to heat up big time. So this Saturday, June 13th, kickstands up at 11:30 a.m. from Santee. We're going to head up to the Kraken Bar in Cardiff to celebrate with the Silver Eagles. They're having their 50th anniversary party. 50 years as a club here in San Diego. They welcome everybody. The food and the music's on them. It's nothing to get in. It's such a good time. My third year going. So that's this Saturday. All bikes welcome. Now, the Alzheimer's charity ride, the Ride for ALZ, happened on June 27th. A phenomenal ride, a premier ride in here in San Diego. It'll be my third time going to that one. I'm the MC in the morning and the afternoon, plus I'll be riding, so you want to check that one out. And then America 250 July 4th parade at Santee Lakes in my hometown. That is going to be a fun time. I'm gathering as many bikes as I can. They want us to be in the parade. That's going to be a great time, July 4th. And it goes on and on. I've got a camp out coming August 15th. Save the date for that. The Nasefu Motorcycle Run, the 4th annual, October 3rd, with Co Lewis, the legend here in San Diego. So just check it out. The Clint August Facebook page. The link is waiting for you. In minutes, Billy Idol, and we'll do Creedence as well.
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You're trying to score a trip for two to our 2026 iHeartRadio Music Festival in Vegas. Hotel, airfare, cash included. I'm telling you, we're hooking you up if you win it. Here's Ozzy.

0: Mama, I'm Coming Home on 101.5 KGB. And I love this. So Clint's Kitchen Challenge. Haven't done one in a while. Going to have one on Instagram probably this Wednesday for you. Weird food and drink combinations, right? And you've given me some as well. They've been great. Well, I mean, great for content, but some of them are terrible. So what I'm telling you is if you have one, hit me up, clint@101kgb.com. If I use it, I will give you credit. It's got to be real food, though. Tom, I'm talking to you. And my son's buddy Asher hits me up, says, hey, man, have you seen this viral post about the melted peanut butter with the jelly, the grape jelly on the tortilla chips? Let's try this. So, yeah, it doesn't sound so weird to me. I'm actually kind of into it.
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1: 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God, that was good. And so is this, your Heavy Hitter, Metallica Master of Puppets, 101.5 KGB.

0: Foreigner, 101.5 KGB. It is Clint's rounding out a Monday with you. Thank you for your ears more than you could possibly imagine. Now, tomorrow I will see you at 3 p.m. Just after 4 o'clock, I'm going to have tickets to see Gabriel Fluffy Iglesias, a very funny comedian, at the San Diego County Fair. Then just after 5 p.m., I'll have a pair of tickets for Bret Michaels along with Night Ranger, so keep it locked for that. Big Rich, TD, and Fletch, and Kat will also have those throughout the morning tomorrow morning. So check it out, 1015kgb.com. Have a great night. And this portion of the show is brought to you by Kaiser Permanente. If you have ever served this country, past, present, men, women, every branch, we love you. We appreciate you. Thank you. And God bless you and your families for your tremendous sacrifice.
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101.5 KGB. What's up? How you guys doing tonight? I'm Chad Tyson. Checking into Rock Nights here on a Monday night. Back from the weekend. Hopefully you enjoyed it, man. Busy show on tap. A lot to get to. Click a bunch of great music. Keeping that rocking right now with the Chili Peppers. And I'm in till midnight. You know the deal. If you guys need anything, at Chad Tyson on the socials. You can find me there. Talk back. Mike on iHeart. Up with KGB2. Hit me up and connect tonight.

0: Chad Talks. Thanks for hanging out tonight on KGB. Joe Jet Rockin'. Thanks. Some Chili Peppers back there, too. So, Game 3 NBA Finals tonight. MSG in New York. You know what the get-in price was? At least this morning when I checked SportsCenter, I had a story about this. Like, I gotta see. It's like $6,000 for the cheapest ticket at 7:30 this morning. And floor seat, I saw one of those for $180,000. Wonder if that got sold. That's insane. For one ticket for one game in the final. That's craziness. And, of course, Stanley Cup final rolling too, but tickets aren't nearly that expensive. Game 4 on that will be tomorrow night in Vegas. And, of course, Golden Knights took a 2-1 series lead with a double overtime winning that on Saturday night. That's been some great hockey there.
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0: 101.5 KGB, Limelight from Rush, 50-something tour with them officially underway as of last night up at the Forum in L.A. Chad Tyson, it was a 24-song set list. Two sets they played for just over 2.5 hours with a 25-minute intermission. And the fan response to drummer Annika Niles filling the late Neil Peart shoes behind the kit was actually pretty good, man. She knocked it out of the park from what I saw on the fan film video online I've been going through. As far as the set list is concerned, I'm not going to tell you about the video open because there's still 3 shows left up there at the Forum. If you're going to any of them, I don't want to spoil anything. But as far as the set list last night, they opened with Xanadu, and for the encore, it was Working Man. And before that, they played By Torn the Snow Dog for the first time since 04. Yeah, looked like an awesome show, man. Like I said, next one tomorrow night, Kia Forum in LA. 50-something tour with Rush officially underway.
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101.5 KGB with REM as we're back into things tonight here on the air and everywhere on iHeartRadio. I'm Chad Tyson. Thanks for hanging out. I guess some Queen of Bowie right now for Jesse. Hit me up from North County tonight. He's under pressure. KGB.

digging deep into their catalog for the tour this year. They played Think About You from Appetite Thursday last week in Poland. It's the first time they played that since December 06 as a band. And for Slash and Duff, got to go back even further to 87. Of course, they're going to be doing a U.S. leg of that tour, which we got to stop on at Snapdragon later this year. Tickets on sale now. 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

0: 101.5 KGB, Chad Tyson, San Diego County Fair, getting rolling this week on Wednesday. Chicago playing night one of the fair, and of course, June 17th. Brett Michaels and Night Ranger are going to be rocking things on the Corona Grandstand. It's part of the Toyota Summer Concert Series, that show. Wednesday next week, June 17th, and all this week, we're hooking up your free tickets, so you can go check it out. So, three chances for you to win every day. Two on the morning show with Big Rich TD and Fletch at 7:30 and 8:30, and also one on the ride home with Clint at 5. And of course, for full details on the show, not just that, but all the entertainment at the fair and everything else going on, sdfair.com. You can also grab your tickets over there. And these tickets we're looking at for the Brett Michaels Night Ranger show does include same-day admission.
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It's 1015 KGB with Tom Cochran, rocking things tonight of Chad Tyson. Into some Metallica now, and coming up here in about 10 minutes or so, I'll let you know if St. Anger sounds better on vinyl. We finally did that experiment over the weekend. That it did involve a snare drum, too, so more on that coming up in KGB tonight.

0: It's 101.5 KGB, Jan Tyson. It's a Metallica back there. Does Saint Anger sound better on vinyl? Anniversary, that was on Friday last week, and over the weekend, I finally threw it on the turntable, and we got into the experiment. And the short answer, does it sound better on vinyl? I think it does on my system, yeah. I think it's system-specific. Because I've got a bit of an audiophile system rocking in my house, which you can grab the specs on in the comments over in this video on TikTok and Instagram at Chad Tyson. But yeah, for my system, I think it does sound a little bit better, and I honestly think I'm also kind of used to it now. That drum sound, which, how did Lars get that drum sound? He had the snares off on his drum, which I demonstrate with an actual snare drum in that video. So if you've not checked it out, at Chad Tyson on TikTok and Instagram, you find that there tonight with KGB. We got some Weezer all the way next tonight.
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101.5 KGB, just some Weezer ahead of that Genesis. They're playing our iHeartRadio Music Festival in September this year. Tomorrow, we've got three more flyaways working up for the show. And these will be your final three chances to win because pre-sale starts Wednesday, 9 a.m. tomorrow. Next shot at that. And if you win, we're kicking $1,000 here on KGB.

So Devin Allman, I had a chance to catch up with him last week. His Blue Summit tour officially underway, and they got that new documentary about Greg Allman set to premiere this week. It's supposed to be really good. We talked a little bit about that, but a bunch of other stuff too, including tattoos. I got you linked up to it on my socials, at Chad Tyson on TikTok and Instagram tonight with KGB, so check it out. Good stuff, man.

0: 101.5 KGB, Kent. So you got some Stones all the way next for you guys tonight. Of course, they have teamed up with FIFA World Cup for some collabs. There's three World Cup-themed covers on their new album, Foreign Tongues, that'll be out next month, and pre-orders available for those now. There's also a dance remix of the first single, In the Stars, that's out on the official FIFA World Cup album. They have an album for the World Cup? Who knew? So that's on streaming now. I'm going to check it out tonight and dance that new song in the Stones. Do stuff like that. I remember with Hackney Diamonds, they did a baseball themed album cover that actually have one of those. Get you one before they sell out, all right? More tunes next. Like I said, Stones coming up. Get us some Goo Goo Dolls there this hour, too.
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America has turned 250 years old this summer, and you get the presents, man. 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Big Rich City of Fletcher on KGB, so keep an ear out, all right? It's GNR.

The Bret Michaels is in to rock the San Diego County Fair this month, along with a bunch of other rock acts, man. It's a great entertainment lineup. We'll take a look at it next tonight here on KGB.

0: 101.5 KGB, Chad Tyson, San Diego County Fair officially getting rolling on Wednesday night this week. Chicago and Bloister called get the performances started on Wednesday. I tell you what, man, the lineup, as far as live music is concerned, really good. Hoobastank's playing Thursday. Co Wetzel, he plays on Friday, then Saturday this weekend. Pink Floyd Laser Spectacular going down. They also got Rhett Michaels and Night Ranger in next week. Just mentioned that. We're actually hooking up tickets this week here on KGB. Next shot at those tomorrow with Big Rich, CD, and Fletch. That same night next Wednesday with the Rhett Michaels and Night Ranger show after they wrap things up. ZZ Rex going to be playing on the Paddock Concert Series stage. We also got Gabriel Iglesias in for a night of comedy at the fair. Red Not Chili Peppers, Good Charlotte, and more. Yeah. It's an awesome lineup. Full details, sdfair.com. Like I said, more tickets for that Brett Michaels show up for grabs tomorrow.
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Tomorrow, we've got some more flyaways. We're looking up for the iHeartRadio Music Festival, which is back this September in Vegas with Weezer, Goo Goo Dolls, Muse, and more. 9 a.m., 1 p.m., and 6 p.m. tomorrow. Your final three chances to win before the pre-sale gets started on Wednesday. These are winning before you combine flyaways and tickets. And if you win, we also kick in $1,000. So keep an ear out. 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

0: 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Ken Tyson hanging out tonight. Monday evening, back from the weekend. Hopefully enjoyed it. Did you go see a movie over the weekend? Scary Movie. Rebooted that out. Actually did pretty good, but not as well as expected in the box office. It was number one, but only made like $52 million, which I think they were expecting like $70 million on that. So, yeah. Everything was down, though. The new Masters of the Universe movie, that opened up with like $24 million. And those two sleepers we've been talking about here on the show, still hanging around at the top five. Backrooms and Obsession, both of those made another $25 million over the weekend. So they're still hanging around, man. It's KGB. It's the box office. More Shut Up Rock next tonight. Collective Soul coming up. Get us some Mellencamp, too.
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The Big Rich TD and Fletch back in here tomorrow, and they're actually going to be out there as well delivering donuts from Randy's to some lucky listener's place of work to help get the day started. Obviously, it's not going to be your workplace unless you've entered already. If you haven't, you can do that tonight for next Tuesday, 1015kgba.com/contest.

101.5 KGB, Chad Tyson on X. Shout out to John. Hit me up over there tonight. He's going to the fair on Wednesday to see Chicago and also the Bloister Cult Show. Wanted to know if I could do one from those guys, BOC, tonight. So, yeah, I got a couple minutes after Metallica, so we'll get it on next, man. Thanks for checking out.

0: 105 KGB. It is some Metallica back there. The 1461 Doc Martin shoes. Metallica theme. Those are back in stock. Heads up on that. They sell out a lot. And also, Metallica-related stuff tonight. I mentioned it earlier on the show. I finally put Saint Anger on the turntable to see if it sounds better on vinyl. Does it? The short answer is yes, but there's some reasons why, which I run through in this video that I got out on the socials over the weekend. Also over there in this, I kind of show you how Lars achieved that drum sound we all love to hate so much on St. Anger. So hit me up over there at Chad Tyson on TikTok and Instagram. Check that out tonight if you haven't seen it yet. All right. More videos all the way this week as we continue with that series. Looking for lost rock tunes from the 90s and early 2Ks. More Shut Up Rock next year on the air tonight as well. Sublime coming up, Stones too.
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that they've already released in the stars has gotten a dance remix done with this from Andrew Watt for the FIFA World Cup soundtrack. Yeah, it's on the line on streaming. 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

0: KGB, Aerosmith Rockin' Things, Chad Tyson. New Deep Purple album coming out next month on July 3rd called Splat. Another new tune off of that dropped last week that features guitar work from Keith Urban. Yeah, Keith Urban trying to infiltrate the rock world here for some reason. He's on Diablo with Deep Purple. Also plays guitar on the new Billy Gibbons song, Brown Paper Bag, which we talked about last week on the show. And I think Keith Urban also has a Yacht Rock album out this summer. I don't know if that's out yet or not. What's going on, Keith? Coming up, we got more tunes lined up. Steve Miller Band on the way. We'll get us some Bon Jovi too. It's KGB.
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101.5 KGB, Chad Tyson. That's going to wrap it up for me tonight. Thanks for hanging on the show. I'll talk to you back here tomorrow night around 7 and leave you with some Bon Jovi tonight. Don't forget, ahead of me, get back in here tomorrow night. A busy Tuesday on tap. 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

0: easy Penny to find those summer fashion staples, like shorts and tees from A&A in St. John's Bay. But you also scored cherry red sunglasses, a super cute straw bucket bag, adorable espadrilles, and a bold maxi dress that you can wear pretty much anywhere. And is that a sunny little suitcase? 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Yes, JCPenney.
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101.5 KGB is sending you to the San Diego County Fair to see Bret Michaels and Night Ranger. 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Doc Reno here. 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

0: Little journey going out to our boy Rich. It's Big Rich, Cheedy, and Fletch. Rich, he's out in Texas. We haven't heard from him, guys.
1: That's true, actually.
0: He's just been silent. Probably.
1: That's okay. I feel like during vacation, you should kind of ghost your group chat a little bit.
0: You're
1: with your family. Doing your own thing.
2: No, that's when you send pictures to your group chat to make everybody jealous.
0: Yes. Or like to say like, hey, it's crazy. Look at what I'm doing right now. Or look what I'm involved in. Or look what I'm about to eat.
2: Yeah.
0: Which I guess does make us jealous.
2: I'm at Bucky's, your favorite place in the world.
0: Right. I'm picking you up some shredded meat, and I'm going to send it your way.
1: I'm going to hold it for the next few days for you.
0: Big Rich, Cheedy, and Fletch. Rich out today. I'm guessing works at a cattle ranch now. He's been swallowed up, and he's not allowed to contact us.
1: I feel like he would be good at that job, actually.
0: Yeah, he'd be fine. He's a big hulk of a man.
2: They can practice roping on him.
0: Ooh, that takedown Rich? That'd be rough.
2: It'd be about as hard as taking down a cow.
1: No, he has so many injuries and ailments now.
0: Oh, that is true.
2: He's a broken man.
0: Yeah. That is true. Cat, very nice. Cat Fisher sitting right across from me here at the table. And as always, Fletch behind the board, spinning the ones and twos.
1: Yes.
0: But yes, Rich out in Texas this week, which again was a bit of a surprise because he said probably just Monday or Monday, Tuesday. Then it turned to Monday, Tuesday, Wednesday. And then he's like, little snafu when we booked the tickets. We said we're coming back on Friday, so he's taking the week. But I hope that he gets a cool whip or maybe a lasso when he's out there that he carries around with him at all times, just from now on.
1: And then bring it back? No, that would be really irritating.
0: Why? If he had a whip on on his belt?
1: Yeah, that would be annoying if Rich came in here and had a whip.
0: That'd be the coolest.
1: He'd be snapping it all the time.
0: Exactly.
1: No, thank you. I want no parts.
0: We do something good? Whip. We do something bad? Whip. We need to grab something from across the room? Whip.
1: You can't snatch some things up with those.
0: Yeah, we've seen Indiana Jones. He knows how to do it. It is a Power Tool Tuesday brought to you by Front Wave Credit Union, and we will be asking you for your DIY disaster stories. And if you have the best one, you can win yourself a $100 gift card to Ace Hardware up in Oceanside. And we have Brett Michaels and Night Ranger tickets. We're going to be giving away a couple times today. So 7:30 and 8:30 is when that's going to be. If you want to win them, you got to have the phone number. It's 888-570-1015. But don't call it right now. We'll tell you when to call in. And it will be right around 7:30. In the meantime, Kat, you may have a new job opportunity on the horizon.
1: What?
0: I'll explain. Coming up after Weezer.

0: 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You can win tickets before you can buy them. You got to listen for a keyword, then take that keyword over to 101.5 KGB and enter it. Your next shot at a keyword coming up at 9 o'clock today. 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Meanwhile, Kat, you might have a new job opportunity on the horizon, okay? You've made coffee in the past.
1: Yeah. I've been a barista.
0: Okay, you've been a barista? You get it? Well, guess what? Out in Los Angeles, the very first Bikini Coffee Shop has opened up, ladies and gentlemen.
1: They don't have one?
0: It's the very, very first one.
1: Wow.
0: It's called Tan Lines Coffee.
1: I feel like there's even one in San Diego, I think.
0: I don't know the answer to that.
1: Tan Lines Coffee.
0: The only one I've ever seen in person is in Bakersfield.
1: Oh, okay.
2: Only one I saw a bunch in Seattle, actually, when I was just there.
0: Why is it a big thing in Seattle and not down here?
1: Coffee's a huge thing there. So, like, coffee stands, drive-through ones are, I mean, they're on every block, literally. But also, it's not Southern California where you see people in bikinis all the time. So up there, it's a much bigger novelty. It's cold.
2: To that point.
1: Nobody's in bikinis and lingerie.
2: The first one I ever saw was Merced, California. It opened up directly across the street from our high school.
0: What, you had a bikini coffee shop open up directly across the street from your high school? Like, that is the busiest coffee shop on the planet.
2: From the principal's office, you could see out the window to the bikini barista stand.
1: What?
0: God love Merced.
2: Problematic, and parents lost their minds over it. Mm. And then all of a sudden, a bunch of seniors at my high school started working at the bikini barista
1: stand.
2: While they were still in high school.
0: Wow. Crazy. I guess there's not a law against that, right?
2: Summer break, 18 years old, good to go.
1: If you're 18.
0: Oh, 18. Yeah. You got to be 18 to work at a bikini coffee shop?
1: I feel like, that was definitely a stipulation in Seattle.
0: I would see it being the right thing to do. I just can't imagine that would be the law. I mean, because it would be weird.
1: I don't know. Yeah, I feel like most places are not going to employ a minor
0: in that
1: type of scenario.
0: Good news is the employees at Tan Lines Coffee did say that only about 1 out of every 100 customers are weirdos, which is nice. Is that what you experienced too?
1: I feel like, 1 out of 100 is probably, that's probably normal.
0: Well, the reason they said they could spot the weirdos is they usually had on their Google glasses or their Meta glasses, and they're filming while they roll up there. And this is a brave new world.
1: Okay.
0: So all of a sudden now it's not somebody just holding the phone up trying to take a picture.
1: Right. I remember when I was a bikini barista, I was 19, 20 years old. So we're talking like 2008. So this is when cell phones were pretty new. So you could always tell if somebody was trying to take pictures because they would pull up in their car with their cell phone in their left hand and act like they were talking on the phone, which nobody's typically on their phone while they're pulling through a bikini stand, but then you're not holding it in your left hand. Most people are right-handed.
2: And then you hear the old school phone picture.
0: Oh, yeah.
1: So that's when you knew that they were trying to take pictures. So you would just duck down and say, put your phone away, please.
0: You didn't pose for them?
1: No.
0: Why?
1: Because you're not letting people take pictures of you.
0: No. Yeah, that's crazy.
1: What?
0: I don't know. Why would it matter?
1: Why would it matter? Because you're in there serving coffee.
2: Because there's a charge for that, TV.
0: Oh, yeah. Got it.
1: You're in there serving coffee. You're not, like, letting people come and take footage of you.
0: Yeah, I know. But I guess if I was already there in a bikini, I'd be like, I don't know.
1: That's a violation. Somebody sneaking pictures of you is definitely a violation.
0: Well, sneaking pictures, I would say, yeah. But if I was like, hey, I'm just going to take a quick pic, he'd be like, all right, weirdo.
2: Selfie.
0: Let me smile.
1: I would say, no, put your phone away.
0: Huh. All right, well, I did order us all Meta glasses so we can go get coffee.
1: Oh my gosh, we are not doing that. However, I would drive through with no footage involved and just support the gals.
0: Yeah, sure. Yeah, I would do that too. I'm really not going to videotape them making my coffee. That's insane, Kat. Yeah. Unless you wanted to.
1: Yeah, you're such a weirdo. You're the one in 100.
2: The more you keep talking, TD, the more creepy you're getting.
1: Yeah, he's the one in 100.
0: That's good. That makes me feel good. Hey, talking about 1 in 1,000. Fletch. All right, we got to break it down. There was a lot that happened yesterday.
2: I'm a little offended.
1: What?
0: 1 in 1,000.
2: 1 in 1,000.
1: Hey, you're rare.
0: Yeah.
2: What did you say? 1 in 1,000,000? There's billions of people on this planet.
1: Oh,
0: okay. You're
1: more.
0: 1 in 1,000,000
1: is more what people say.
0: It's more like maybe 4,800. Okay. That's fine.
2: I'll take it.
0: Okay. All right. 1 in 4,800. The Fletch Zone. We're going to dive into it head first, coming up next.
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1: Well, gang, if you can't beat them, bunt them. That's what the Padres did last night.
0: Hell yeah.
1: They had lost 11 out of 13 games. Things were looking rough. So in the seventh inning in a close game, what do the Padres do? Bunt three straight times to spawn a seventh inning rally. Whoa. The Padres win 6-2.
2: Okay. Look,
1: if it works, it works.
0: Yeah, man, them bunts are hot.
2: Wow.
1: It was three straight bunts.
0: Now they've lost 11 out of 14.
1: Correct. Nice math there, TV.
2: Wow. We're on a hot streak.
1: Uh-huh. Freddie Fermin, who was awful through the first, I don't know, 3.5 months of the season, has now homered in three straight games.
2: Ooh.
1: He had not hit a home run until 3 games ago this year.
0: That's awesome.
1: And now three games straight.
2: Wow.
1: Maybe there's going to be an anonymous test in his dugout coming up soon.
0: The boy's got ringworm.
1: I'm cool with steroids. Just don't get caught.
0: He's got ringworm, all right? He's just got to get it under control. No big deal.
1: That's what I'm saying. I was on a Kansas City radio show yesterday, and they were talking about the Padres. And the guy...
0: Soft flex?
1: Just the radio host asked. He was like, hey, just out of curiosity, does everyone in San Diego think Fernando Tatis Jr. sucks now because he's no longer on steroids? And I was like, there's no good answer to this, but kinda.
0: Yeah. No, it does kind of feel that way. Although, he didn't really suck last year.
1: I mean, he kind of did. And all his numbers were down from where he was pre-steroids.
0: How many home runs did he hit this year?
1: He has one so far on the season.
2: And he just got it like a week ago.
0: Yeah, exactly. I'm just wondering, where we stood on that.
1: It's not great.
0: Changed.
1: Mm. All right, so the Padres got a win. Maybe the next 2 days against the Reds will go the same way. Tom Brady. Legendary quarterback.
0: Right,
1: some call him the GOAT. Most call him the GOAT.
0: Mm-hmm.
1: Tim Brody. He played for the Patriots for the decades. He played for the Tampa Bay Bucks and got another Super Bowl at the end of his career. Now he's a Fox broadcaster with a $300 million contract.
0: Yeah,
1: he's also
0: insane.
1: The owner of a brand new coconut water brand. Kat, you know the coconut water?
2: I don't usually like

0: her music was so loud you could hardly hear the halftime show.
1: Okay.
0: Charles Barkley turned around and said, yeah, I don't know if those are Cardi B's. I think they might be Cardi D's. She might need to change her name.
2: He's not wrong. The outfit she had was quite revealing.
0: Oh, they were spilling out.
2: Yeah. I mean, there was dangerously close to wardrobe malfunction.
1: That's so her. That's
0: but
1: how she dresses.
0: For the next 2.5 minutes, nobody could say a word on the halftime show because everyone was just dying laughing. They were dying laughing.
1: So
0: Shaq
1: funny.
0: Could not get a single English word out. Neither could Ernie. Neither could Kenny. And Charles just kept giggling like, am I going to get in trouble for this? It was so funny, dude.
2: The Knicks lost, though.
0: The Knicks did lose, okay, yes. So the magical run ends. But they're up 2-1 in the series. They still have home court advantage at this point.
2: Yeah, but so far, the home team has not won a game.
0: Correct.
2: Man.
0: Now, last night, I think being at home actually played against the Knicks because there was so much expectation. Mm. People had spent $100,000 on kind of okay seats.
2: I did watch it. I tuned into ESPN. I was watching the Pat McAfee, you know, voiceover of the thing, and the Knicks already looked tired before the game started.
0: Maybe. The Pat McAfee broadcast was great. He had like Tracy Morgan and Tina Fey on the
2: desk. It was funny.
0: It was hilarious.
2: It was funny. I'm here for it. In fact,
0: Tracy Morgan said, I think the Statue of Liberty is going to get pregnant tonight.

0: 101.5 KGB, Big Rich, TD, and Fletch. Fletch just climbed out of the Fletch zone, but no update on the UFC event at the White House that's supposed to be this weekend, right?
1: Yeah, nothing yet. It's not going to get canceled.
0: It's going to happen.
1: I think it was largely performative, like people saying, we don't like that this is happening, so we're going to throw a lawsuit out there to get some headlines.
0: Got it. And then also we can say, hey, we said we weren't into this.
1: Bingo.
0: All right. Did the octagon where is it a square or an octagon? What
1: it's
0: do they fight in?
1: It's an octagon, yes, but it's a ring, but it has eight sides on it.
0: Okay. They have octagon girls that are like ring card girls.
1: Sure.
0: What else do they do?
1: Girls who walk around during the rounds?
0: Yeah.
1: That's just what they do.
0: There seems to be a lot of them, is all. They released what they would be wearing.
1: Like 15 fights.
0: Oh, so they're different for each fight.
1: Yeah, like circle.
0: That makes sense. I was like, what do you do with 20 different octagon girls at this event? But okay, I got you. So there's a couple in the octagon for each fight.
1: Bingo.
0: Well, so they released what they would be wearing. I'm going to tell you right now, these are the coolest outfits I've ever seen
1: show me for any event.
0: So here's one of the outfits.
1: Dude, that is rad.
0: They look like Supergirl. Like she was going to a prom.
2: Okay,
0: I mean,
2: it's almost like a Supergirl dress with a flag as a big drape.
1: So generally, I'll just say these are bikinis.
0: Right.
1: This is very classy, America.
0: Absolutely. Absolutely.
1: Let's go.
2: Wow.
0: They almost look like, one of them looks almost like she's a matador, except she's in USA red, white, and blue. They knocked it out of the park on this. I don't know who designed these, but I'm honestly, just for this outfit, I'm tuning in. These are cool. These are absolutely cool. I did think though with Supergirl, and I saw that the Supergirl poster was released for the new Supergirl coming out. Did anybody see this?
2: No.
1: Yes.
0: It's basically just her face, and she's looking a little stern.
1: She's awesome, by the way.
0: Awesome.
1: She was in the newer Game of Thrones series, and she is the best part of the newer Game of Thrones series.
0: Oh, okay. All right. Well, even in the latest Superman that came out, which I did like the movie, she was great in it, and she played a very small part. But the new Supergirl, very excited. I did notice in the photo, though, she had her ears pierced. And I thought,
1: How?
0: She can stop a bullet. How do you pierce her ears?
1: You would need a Kryptonian ear piercer.
0: Which then it would nearly kill her if you jammed Kryptonian ear piercer through that.
2: Those are some little things that you got to think about in movies.
0: Golly, man. They
1: do it for the swag.
0: That's what we do it for?
1: No, that's what she's doing it for.
0: Oh, well.
2: It's also possible that her earring is a clip-on.
0: It did not appear to be a clip-on. I didn't see a
2: magnetic
0: piece of metal anywhere.
2: Magnetic of sorts.
0: Could be magnetic. Yeah, but with all the fighting, you would think that would be prohibitive.
2: It would pop off.
0: That would be. Then she'd be looking for her earring the whole time, especially if it was an expensive earring.
1: Uh-huh. Okay. This is a crazy summer for movies.
0: Superman or Supergirl.
1: There is so much coming out. We got the Spielberg movie coming out this weekend. Supergirl's coming out soon. We have Avengers 3, the new Spider-Man, and Dune 3.
0: And
1: like, everything comes
0: the
1: out.
0: The Odyssey.
1: And the Odyssey.
0: How much money has been spent on movies just for this summer?
1: Probably well over $2 billion.
2: Whoa.
0: That's crazy.
1: Like $250 million just for the Odyssey. I'm guessing another $300 million on the new Avengers movie. Dune has an outrageous budget. The Spider-Man movies have outrageous budgets.
2: Wow.
0: Man, if I'm ranking of which movies I'm most excited to see, Disclosure Day is way up at the top for me. That might be because of the hype right now. Supergirl would also rank very, very high. The Odyssey...
1: Number one.
2: Oh, really? That's your number one pick?
0: I have a feeling it's going to be kind of a letdown.
1: No. Christopher Nolan doesn't let people down.
0: I know.
1: He just raises the bar.
0: There's so many people in this.
1: It's going to be fantastic, TD.
0: I hope it is.
1: And even if it's not, I'm going to tell you how fantastic it is.
0: My son brought this up to me last night, and I thought, oh, no, what if it is? What if it's just a failure? It's just terrible.
1: So you're listening to Caleb now?
0: What if it just looks like a video game the whole time?
2: Anything is possible. And then you're only out an hour and a half of the theater experience if it sucks.
1: No, it's...
2: The stakes are low.
1: It's like 2 hours and 50 minutes, I bet
0: you're pushing 3 hours pretty easy.
1: He kept it under three. Like, that was a big deal for him.
0: Oh, that was the benchmark he had to hit?
1: They're spending $250 million on this movie. Do you want to pay a $25 ticket to go only see an hour and a half of it?
0: I don't want to be sitting in there looking at my watch. which happens a lot.
1: Go with me. You won't. Actually, no, don't go with me. I hate seeing movies with Travis Dill.
0: You've only seen one movie with me.
1: I'll never do it again.
0: I made the movie so much better.
1: Not true.
0: Oh, light years better. It needed commentary.
1: No, it did not.
0: I helped out a lot.
2: Yeah, I'm with Fletch. I've never seen a movie with you, TD, and I don't plan on it.
1: He talks the entire time.
2: Yeah, that's
0: only
2: so annoying.
0: From start to finish. Necessary.
2: It's never necessary.
0: Sometimes it is, I promise you. Oh, man. Look, we're heading into summertime. We're here. Schools are getting out.
2: Mm-hmm.
0: Let's talk about a little, getting out of school talk coming up next.

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1: Dream big. We got you.

0: 101.5 KGB, Big Rich, TD, and Fletch, and we're talking about school getting out. Now, I don't think every school in San Diego County is out yet.
1: No, it's very staggered.
0: Yeah, there's, I know, obviously, San Diego Unified got out a couple weeks ago, because Rich's kids are part of San Diego Unified. I know Poway Unified got out last week. I think Lakeside got out last week.
2: Is no, they're still in. They got three more days. This Thursday's final day.
0: Okay, so I do believe that's the same for possibly Escondido, Oceanside, Carlsbad, La Mesa, El Cajon. I think they still are in this week.
2: I know at least Helix High is still in because I got stuck in pickup traffic yesterday.
0: Oh, sweet. Sweet. A couple more days. Yeah. And then you got a couple months off without traffic. But man, you know, it made me think first, getting out of high school, of what a relief that was.
1: Oh, you know, was it a relief to you?
0: Oh, my goodness. I hated high school. I mean, I hated it. Every bit of it. Was that a shock to you?
2: Kind of.
0: Why?
2: Because you're a cool guy.
0: Oh, God. I was terrible in school.
1: Well, yeah, you have told us that you got really bad grades.
2: I'm pretty sure I peaked in high school. I think that's when life was best.
1: Oh. No, you're not somebody who peaks in high school.
0: I may have peaked in high school, but it was not high. I mean, there was not a high bar. So that is possible. But, man, I hated going to school. I hated sitting in class. I hated doing the work. It wasn't like I was dumb. I just didn't want to do it.
1: Uh-huh.
0: So, yeah, maybe that is equates to dumb. Oh, what's that face? What's that face?
2: You're a very smart guy, but you're street smart. You're not necessarily book smart.
1: Okay.
0: That's all I need. I learned
2: like
0: from
2: you know how to fix things. Your hands are smart. I don't know about your brain.
0: Wow.
1: Well, that was incredible. A while ago that you got out of school, TD.
0: It was a while ago, which we were talking about that as well. And I guess you had brought up that your 20-year reunion is coming up.
1: It was this past weekend.
0: Oh, it already happened.
1: Mm-hmm.
0: Your 20-year reunion happened this past weekend.
1: I graduated from high school 20 years ago as of this past Saturday.
0: Somebody posted on Facebook or Instagram that they wanted to get ready for our 30-year reunion, which it seems incredible to me. 30 years ago, I graduated high school. My graduation was great. My parents show up. They're out there in the stands, of course, cheering for me. I walk across the stage. Yay, we throw our hats in the air, and I'm waiting around waiting for my parents to come take pictures as I'm taking pictures with other families, and I never find them. I'm looking all over the place. I was there for a half hour, 45 minutes, I don't know, however long, but long enough to where everyone left, and I'm going, I don't know, I guess I'll just go home. And I went home, and my parents were there watching TV, so... I guess they thought
2: they saw what they needed to see.
0: Man, he made it. God, barely skated by. But a 30-year reunion coming up. Have you attended your 10-year reunion or any reunion?
1: Well, no, I didn't go to the 10 and I didn't go to the 20 that just happened this past weekend. Yeah. But I did hear some tea from the reunion because I talked to somebody who had a couple of friends that went. And it seems like it's a little disastrous.
0: Really?
1: Yeah.
0: Ooh. What, Fletch, do you have a reunion at all that's happened?
2: We had a 10-year reunion. I did not go. Everyone I care to talk to from high school, I talk to every day.
1: That's the thing with the social media now is, like, I feel like the reunions don't hit the same as they did when, like, my parents were doing their reunions because nobody was able to keep in touch back then.
0: Did you guys have big schools, though? A lot of people in your graduating class?
1: My graduating class was, I think, 650 people.
0: Oh, that's pretty big.
2: I think I was at 400, and then the other high school in our town was also 400.
0: Oh, you had two high schools.
2: Mm-hmm.
0: We only had one high school. My graduating class, I think, was 66.
1: Oh, that's
0: so small. I think that was all there was.
2: And then, you should have for sure gotten valedictorian then, right?
0: No, I was prom king, though. Pretty good. I mean, basically the same. So they looked at this and they were like, that guy should be our king. We will worship him. Now, I have never been to a reunion either, mostly for the same reasons. I mean, the people, 60 people is not a lot of people to be friends with on Instagram or Facebook to where you already know what's happening in their life. So I don't know. But I mean, so a little tea was dropped at your 20-year reunion.
1: Yes.
0: Scandalous.
1: Yeah. Well, I actually feel kind of bad about what I heard.
0: Ooh. Okay. All right. Well, maybe we uncover that. And you know what? If you have a high school reunion story, I'd like to hear it. I want to know a funny story, something crazy that happened. You've got one. Have you been to it? Tell us what high school reunion is even like. 888-570-1015.

0: 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We are going to tell you when to call in, and it's going to be... Well, probably with trending with myself, TD. This feels weird talking about myself in the third person whenever I have to talk about trending.
1: I guess that's bizarre. I'll say trending with TD. What do we got, TD?
0: We're talking the Worldwide Developers Conference with Apple. There's some new updates that we are just going to be blown away by.
2: Oh, yeah, and new Siri.
0: Yeah, a new Siri, yeah.
1: Really?
0: A new Siri coming out. And Walmart, whew, I think they're beating Prime to the punch. So get ready for that. And Bret Michaels tickets coming up in just about 20 minutes.
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1: Taking a look at the roads, this report is sponsored by Airtasker. North 125 at Camp Orr Road, it crashes off to the shoulder with a backup from the 94. North 805, stop and go from Benita Road up to Balboa Avenue. And West 94, heavy from the 805 interchange out to the 5. 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
0: Nice. Nicely done. Is Chris single? Do we know that? He sounds like a pretty good guy. Pretty good catch.
1: He does sound like one. I don't know his marital status.
0: Maybe we can log on to airtasker.com and ask that question. That'll be the first thing we ask.
3: Uh-huh. Oh, can you rent someone for a date?
1: It seems as though you can...
0: Wait, can you do that at AirTasker? Is that a thing?
1: I'm not sure. Probably not, though.
0: Yeah, I would guess not as well. Hey, coming up in trending, what new features will your iPhone have? And we got those Bret Michaels tickets coming up here in 6 minutes. Don't go anywhere.

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2: A bit of a scary fire broke out yesterday morning, right around 10:30 yesterday out in Sereno Valley. The San Diego Fire and Rescue Department and CAL FIRE crews did stop forward progress yesterday afternoon, and all evacuation orders were lifted late yesterday. But the Sereno Fire is what they're calling it, a clever name, stands at 90 acres and 40% containment this morning. Sereno Valley Boulevard is closed between Vista Sorrento Parkway and Camino Santa Fe.
3: Oh,
2: currently.
3: Wow.
4: So, you see those big planes flying over yesterday?
2: Yeah.
4: Well, that was cool, man.
2: Man, the air support came in and knocked that thing down.
3: Water.
2: Yeah, quick. But
3: yeah, I have a friend who works in that area, and they got evacuated. A lot of offices were being evacuated.
2: That was right through there. Tons of office spaces there. It was a little bit of a wake-up call for me. Oh yeah, man, these fires can break out and move fast,
3: and it's fire season.
2: Yeah, man, we had one on Saturday over in Mission Valley, and now this one. But this one, Mission Valley one, was not moving real fast. This one was moving pretty good.
3: Dang.
2: Because right as we got off the air, we saw it kick up, and it was about a half acre, and it felt like within 20 minutes or so, it was up to 10.
4: By the time I got on air on the sports station at noon, it was at 63 acres.
3: Oh my gosh.
2: Yeah, man, that was that could have been bad. So thankfully, fire crews knocked it down real fast. Mm-hmm. Yesterday was the Apple Worldwide Developers Conference. The last one, actually, for Tim Cook. It'll be the last one that he gets up there and
3: does.
2: He's resigning. He's handing over the keys. But they revealed some major changes to iOS 27, including...
5: At today's Apple event.
2: That's the one. One more time.
5: At today's Apple event.
2: Good. Feel good about that. The new liquid glass design and helpful photo editing features. The liquid glass is something they came out with in iOS 26, which basically made some of the apps look see-through on the phone.
3: Oh.
2: I don't know if you noticed that at all.
3: No.
2: Well, they're now going to let you adjust how see-through it is.
3: Interesting.
2: I don't know if I had that complaint before. The majority of the Worldwide Developers Conference was based on Apple Intelligence and the new Siri AI.
5: At today's Apple event.
2: That's the one. That's the one. That felt real nice. So if you're into Siri AI, man, that's looks like that's where they're pushing all their chips in right now.
4: Is this happening to old phones also, or you have to buy a new phone?
2: They're actually going to do support all the way up to or back to the iPhone 11.
4: Whoa.
2: So the iPhone 11 has not been cut off yet. I would assume on the next one of these events, they will cut that off.
4: And do we know what they're doing? They made the big deal about the new Siri, but what is that actually like? Is it a new voice?
2: You can choose different voices. The new voice is supposed to be just more conversational. You're supposed to be able to just talk to it. So where before, you know, it'll still answer to, "Hey Siri."
3: Uh-huh.
2: But I guess you can... like, basically make it your friend now.
3: I think that's so weird.
2: I don't really get that either. I don't usually talk to my phone like that.
3: Yeah, well, and I don't need Siri to be my buddy.
4: Sometimes you need a friend. And if Siri can give you a verbal hug, maybe that's what you need.
3: No, when you need a friend, you use ChatGPT.
4: Right, but maybe Siri is...
2: ChatGPT is the same thing.
3: They agree with you.
2: That's the exact same thing. Man, I don't think that Prime has done this yet. I have not seen it, but drones could start dropping off Walmart packages around San Diego later this year. The retail giant and the drone delivery company Wings are expanding service to 7 new metro areas as part of a plan to reach more than 40 million customers in a network that has more than 270 locations nationwide. When it lands in San Diego, some residents will be able to order groceries, electronics, and other products from local stores to be dropped off at their house, apartment, or office within 30 minutes.
3: Ooh,
2: now,
3: wow.
2: So, I mean, it's going to come quick. I know Prime was trying to do this. I have not seen it happen yet. Has anybody had a drone drop anything off?
4: No, but I think I've seen video of it happening. Now, the Walmart thing, the only thing I can picture in my head, TD, is driving down the road and you see a drone going overhead and then it goes boop, boop, boop, boop, boop.
2: It falls.
4: It slowly starts coming down onto the road.
2: Well, these drones apparently fly up to 60 miles per hour. They'll automatically lower the package to the ground for the customer to pick up, and it has to be within 6 to 8 miles of a Walmart. And your order has to weigh less than 2 pounds.
3: Oh, that's really tiny. So it'd be like if you need something quick, like, ooh, I lost my chapstick.
2: Yeah,
3: you know, I need a new chapstick.
2: I need a 1 pound package of flour instantly.
4: I would like to buy a 70-inch TV from Walmart, drone, bring it over.
2: It would need several drones to do that.
4: Mm-hmm. Also, I think the thing I buy most commonly at Walmart is their golf balls. They got a great deal on them. Oh. And so,
2: I bet you those weigh less than 2 pounds.
4: Right, but the big pack, the 48-pack, there's no shot. It's less than 2 pounds.
3: No, you got to go and pick that one
4: And
3: up.
4: It also comes in a bag. Could you imagine a drone carrying a bag of golf balls?
2: Yeah.
4: Dropping it.
2: I mean, we've seen that on the golf course. They do that in helicopters.
4: Right.
3: Oh, really?
2: They just drop thousands of balls.
3: Wow.
2: Man, that would be a mess. I don't know. I'm interested to see it. I can't believe that Walmart is actually upping Prime unless somebody's had a drone drop something off. I don't know of. But, man, if you want to go see Brett Michaels and Night Ranger, now is your time. Call us 888-570-1015. We are taking caller number 10, and you're going to go next week, June 17th, see Brett Michaels at the SD Fair.

0: 115 KGB, big congratulations to Terry. Where's Terry from?
1: Chula.
0: Terry from Chula. Congrats, man. Going to go see Brett Michaels and Night Ranger out at the SD County Fair. You want to buy tickets? SDFair.com. That's where you go. If you'd like to win them, like Terry just did, well, keep listening. We have another pair we're giving away at 8:30, so keep it locked in here all day long. Brooks Koepka. Did I say it right?
1: Yeah, you nailed it.
0: How about that?
1: He's a U.S. Open killer. We got a U.S. Open coming up next weekend.
0: Okay.
2: Wow.
1: At Shinnecock.
0: PGA superstar. His wife is Jenna Sims.
1: Mm-hmm.
0: Did I say, you said that like you don't like Jenna Sims that much?
1: Well, there was a Netflix golf show a few years ago. I think it was called Full Swing. And anybody who watched it, I don't think is a big fan of Jenna Sims.
2: Oh, what was her deal?
1: She's kind of just the worst. Is that mean to say?
2: A little bit.
1: I mean, Kat, I think if you watched the show, you would also think
0: you
1: that.
0: Mean like cringy? Like irritating?
1: Cringy, like obsessive, controlling. Mm. It's all the red flags I would see in a woman.
0: Well, she was on something and said that Travis Kelce is her hall pass. I mean...
1: Are you trying to start a war with Taylor Swift?
0: That's what I thought. Is she just looking for clicks here by
2: also,
0: saying that sort of thing?
2: Also, you're kind of already a bit of a celebrity. Using another person as your hall pass and their celebrity where it's kind of feasible, I feel like is a bit disrespectful to your partner.
1: Like, if I were to say Mila Kunis, everyone would be like, haha, that's cute, Fletch.
2: Yeah, you'll never meet her.
1: Mm-hmm. Right.
2: But there's a possibility for her to meet Travis Kelce.
1: Also, I'm just going to throw this out there. Brooks Koepka is way better looking than Travis Kelce.
0: Let me look up Brooks Koepka.
1: Like Brooks Koepka is a unit, dude. Mm. He brought weightlifting into golf.
0: Is Travis Kelce not a good-looking guy?
1: He is, but Brooks Koepka is a Greek god.
0: He is kind of built.
1: He's a hottie.
0: Golly, my hall pass might be Brooks Koepka.
1: So I went when the U.S. Open was here at Torrey Pines. I went and I followed Brooks for a full day on the Friday, I think. Mm-hmm. And I followed his grouping, his pairing that he was in. I'm telling you, you feel so insignificant when you're next to that man.
2: Wow, I just looked him up. He is a good-looking guy.
1: Thank you.
0: Brooks Koepka?
2: He's got a great smile.
1: Brooks
2: Koepka
1: got a great smile.
0: Or Travis Kelce, which one's better, Kat?
2: I mean, I don't know much about this Brooks guy, but he's more my type than Travis Kelce.
0: Okay.
1: Just here's what you need to know about Brooks Koepka. He has a lot more money than Travis Kelce.
0: Does he really?
1: He went to live.
0: Oh, he got live. Broke off.
1: Yeah, he probably got $200-$300 million.
0: Travis Kelce's got what, 80 mil?
1: Mm-hmm. And pennies. Brooks Koepka's a good guy because he was the first guy to leave Liv and come back to the PGA Tour.
0: Yeah, I mean, if I were Travis Kelce at this moment, I guess I'd come out immediately and be like, nah, I've no hall passes
1: Happy with
0: for
1: Taylor.
0: Me. Yeah, 100%.

0: Travis and Taylor's wedding at Madison Square Garden along with thousands of other people, I'd be like, eh. But if you said the Black Crowes were going to be there, now all of a sudden,
1: then you go.
0: Yeah, now I'd like to hear more about this. I will also say there is no shot that guys can ever joke about a hall pass. You can't do it. No, it's off limits.
1: Girls can.
0: Guys can.
1: I agree. Yeah.
0: Done and done.
2: I've never joked about Mila Kunis.
0: Is that your superstar?
2: 100%.
1: Wow.
0: Okay.
2: I love her.
0: You could be Tool of the Week. 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
11: 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West 94, just before the 5, it crashes over on the shoulder with a backup from College Grove. North 15 at Elkhorn Boulevard, a stall is blocking the left lane. You are backed up from the 805. North 805, bumper to bumper from the 54, off and on up to the 52. And West 8 is congested from La Mesa to Mission Valley. 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
12: 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Come on, come on. Ooh, a little poison here. Speaking of poison, Bret Michaels tickets inbound at 8:30, so just over a half hour away from those. And DIY disaster stories. We get into them next.

0: Break 19. Can I get a radio check on this mud duck? That's what we're saying here at 101.5 KGB to Trucker RJ, who's
1: Trucker Larry.
0: Sorry. I've got RJ written on the paper here. Trucker Larry, I apologize. Calling in. Apparently, you had a question for me, Trucker Larry, that Fletch is being very cagey about. What's going on? What we got going on?
2: Yeah. And RJ and me are really close, man. So it's all good.
3: Oh, wow.
0: Listen, same amount of letters. Same amount of letters.
3: It's a tight trucker community.
0: Like I said earlier, high school was tough for me, man.
2: No. That's hard to believe because you do seem like a pretty cool guy.
0: Oh, I appreciate you. What's the question you got?
2: I was curious about you ever naming that boat. I heard the bit a couple weeks ago, and I didn't catch the end of it. And I was just an old man asking an old man question.
0: Oh, that's so funny how TD has
1: just kind of skated past that after we gave him such great names like Beyonce.
0: Yeah. Was the name that was given. So I did take the names, and I ran them by my wife, and I had a top three that I had pulled out, and one of them was Beyonce, because I did think that was pretty funny. She did not approve of any names.
3: Oh, no.
0: And therefore, there is no name currently for the boat.
3: Oh, so not even named anything?
0: Yeah. I know. It is very sad. So I have not got to name the boat yet, Trucker Larry. I don't really know what to do with it. She did think that they were a little too dirty for the names. There was a lot of them.
2: Okay, then.
0: Yeah. So apparently we have to go back to the drawing board and tame things down a little bit. And she is not a fan of Beyonce or Beyonce.
3: Oh, come on. So that one
0: got turned down real fast.
1: Trucker Larry, do you have any suggestions? You seem like a very wise man. Uh-huh. Do you have any name ideas?
2: I'll tell you, just because of your whole 10-4 Good Buddy thing, just name it Good Buddy.
0: Oh, you know what? That's actually a pretty cool name for a boat.
3: That is actually a pretty cool name.
2: You can get away with it. And CB lingo and trucker lingo now, Good Buddy isn't what it used to be. Now it just refers to a gay guy. You're calling a guy gay if you call him Good Buddy.
0: Wait, really? That's what it is now?
3: What?
0: Wait, hold on.
2: Yes.
1: Wait, oh, so, it's perfect.
0: All of a sudden the boat has
2: that's
0: a different continent. Yeah.
3: That's good to know on Friday.
0: Man, I had no idea. Yeah. I feel like I'm so old because everything changes so quickly. But I appreciate you, Good Buddy. You know? Hey, you know what? Actually, it is a Power Tool Tuesday, and we're talking about DIY disaster stories. Do you ever work on your truck and have a do-it-yourself disaster on the truck?
2: Yes.
0: Okay, yeah.
2: Many years ago.
0: Yeah.
2: Brand new pressure washer, and it blasted the paint about 3 coats down.
0: Oh, no.
2: First time I got the pressure washer out to get some oil and grease and just stains and overall crap, and it cut paint.
3: Wow.
2: So I cut the whole rest of the truck. Yeah. I did the rest of the truck, and I started it up from primer and made it a beautiful rig. But, yeah, brand new Yep.
0: Man, what a pressure washer. Move over, sandblaster. You're just going to go to the car wash. God, that's awful, man. But, I mean, I guess it worked out in the end. But hang on hold. Hang on hold, Larry. We want to get your number because you're in the running now. 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

0: 101.5 KGB, it's Big Rich, CD, and Fletch. Man, little Billy Idol there, which, Fletch, you have been making me an internet superstar as of late.
1: You're a star, baby. Yeah. You're a star. You have a face for the camera.
0: Well, you tell me to just make my stupid face. Those are your instructions.
2: So the true story behind these is TD says worthless stuff pretty much all day long.
0: Thank you.
2: And so I started, when he says something that I find somewhat interesting, I say, wait, say that again, and I put the camera on him. And so we've had three posts in a row now, I think, pop off a little bit.
0: Yeah.
2: Your Eagles post, do you know what that's at right now?
0: I do not. I know it hit 1 million views at one
2: point.
0: It's
2: on its way to 2 million,
3: oh,
2: TD.
3: Wow.
0: That's incredible. And what's funny is most of the comments are just people talking about how dumb I am.
3: Yeah, they're not happy with
0: you. It's great.
2: You know what, as the executive producer of the social media channel, I'm okay with it.
0: Okay.
2: More people calling you dumb is good.
0: Well, we put up a little factoid about Billy Idol there, and that song, was it that song?
2: Yeah, it was Mo.
0: Yeah, Rebel Yell. Mm-hmm. So if you want to check it out, 101.5 KGB on our Instagram page. 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Trucker Larry got us kicked off here. Man, with the power washer on his new truck, hitting the side of it, taking the paint off, my heart would absolutely sink. I would die.
2: Because you can't really put that back on.
3: Yeah, he said three coats.
2: There's no putting the toothpaste back in the tube.
0: Uh-uh. No good. If you have a DIY disaster story, we want to hear from you. It could win yourself a $100 gift card from Ace Hardware up in Oceanside. Just give us a call, 888-570-1015 with your DIY disaster story. The best one wins. Wow. Linkin Park on the KGB. I thought you were going to say something, Kat. You just stared at me.
3: I didn't have anything there for you.
0: Felt nice. Felt just like home.

0: 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And we are looking for the tool of the week. 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If you have the best DIY disaster story, you're going to win yourself a $100 gift card to Ace Hardware up in Oceanside. We're taking calls. If you want to weigh in on this and try to win one of those $100 gift cards, 888-570-1015. But we go to the phones and Natalie on the line. Natalie from El Cajon. Natalie, what's your DIY disaster story?
1: Hi, guys. I tried hanging wallpaper for the first time in my life.
0: Wow.
1: I decided to do it in our laundry room.
0: Okay.
1: And, you know, I didn't think that anything would go wrong. I'm like, I watched a whole bunch of videos on Instagram and YouTube. I took notes. Like, I was ready to do this.
0: Right, right.
1: And my husband was telling me, like, no, we should just hire somebody. This is a really hard job. I was completely against that.
0: Natalie.
2: They do say that hanging wallpaper is not easy.
0: Yeah, I have done it before. It was not my favorite thing
2: you
0: to
2: do. You did do it,
0: I have hung wallpaper, and I did say we're never doing that again. I was not. I mean, it turned out fine. We had to then remove it later. It was a fiasco, but whatever. Has your husband ever tried to hang wallpaper?
1: He hasn't, okay. But he already knows that it's hard. Yeah.
0: So you said, you know what? I'm not going to hire somebody. I have watched TikTok and I can hang my own wallpaper. And I'm assuming your laundry room is a smaller space. So you thought, I got plenty of room here, or plenty of wallpaper, not too much room. I'll be able to do this.
1: Exactly.
0: Okay.
1: I was like, this is going to be fine.
0: All right.
1: So I started on it and I thought I was doing okay. But then I noticed that it didn't go on straight. And then on top of that, I kind of spilled the wallpaper paste on the ground.
2: What do you mean by kind of?
0: Yeah. I mean,
1: okay, fine. I did.
0: Okay.
1: I spilled it on the ground.
0: How much wallpaper paste is still on the ground?
1: Oh, I mean, it completely ruined the floor.
0: Oh, good, good, good, good, good.
2: No.
0: Oh, man, oh, man, oh, man. So that's money for the flooring, money for the walls you got to fix. Oh, God. Yeah, that's not fun at all. Another DIY disaster story, man. In the running now for that $100 gift card to Ace Hardware up in Oceanside, courtesy of FrontWave Credit Union. 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
26: 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West 94 at the 5, it crashes off to the shoulder. You're backed up from the 805. North 5, stop and go from the 54 up to the 163. And North 805, going to be bumper to bumper from Plaza off and on up to the 52 interchange. 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On June 26th, one lucky winner will score cash, cash, and more cash, or a spin for $100,000 during the 3C's giveaway only at San Diego's favorite casino. I'm Kat with your KGB traffic.
0: Man, if you won $35,000, Kat, would you risk it all and spin for $100,000?
26: Oh, gosh. What are the chances of winning the 100,000?
0: I do not know.
26: I would need to know the chances.
27: It's not terrible odds. I saw the wheel. Not quite 50-50, but it's not far off.
0: Yeah, no. That's what I thought too. I thought, because there's a lot of spaces on there. Yeah. You could win $100,000 or nothing.
26: Oh my gosh.
0: Ooh-wee.
26: Yeah, that's the 35, it's already a win. You know what I mean? So it's like, it's different if you're gambling with that money versus your own 35,000.
27: Yeah, 100K is.
0: That's $100,000.
26: Yeah, we know that Fletch would spin.
0: Would you, Fletch?
28: I don't.
27: Of course, I would spin.
26: He's a gambling man.
0: I mean, if you have 35 grand in your hand and you're gonna put that up for $100,000,
27: I would be tempted.
0: I'd like to see it. I'd also like to see somebody win $2,500. America's turning 250 years old, so we're celebrating by giving away $250,000 in cash. 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That keyword right now, travel. Travel is the keyword, I think.
26: Yeah.
0: It is.
26: Yeah,
0: I just double checked. I panicked for a second, guys. Take it over to 101.5 KGB. 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

0: 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We're looking for the best DIY disaster story to win a $100 gift card to Ace Hardware up in Oceanside. We got Big Daddy on the line. Big Daddy and OB, what's your DIY disaster story?
1: Okay, so it was a long time ago. I was 15 years old, and I had just got my motorcycle license to ride 100cc, and I was at work one day, and we were slow, and I decided I needed to oil my chain, so I put it up on a stand, and I'm rolling the back wheel to do it, but that's just not going fast enough for me, so I decided to climb on it, start it up, put it in gear, and let it run while I'm oiling the chain.
0: Okay.
1: Well, I put the lube on the chain, and apparently I put too much. So while I'm sitting there trying to mess with the idle screw, I say, well, I'll just take a little rag and wipe off the chain while it's in gear. Well, I don't have to tell you what happened next. The rag got hung on the chain, and in went my thumb, and off went the end of my thumb, right in the end of the sprocket.
2: Your thumb?
0: Oh!
2: Ouch!
0: Man, so to this day, that's how you remember that story.
1: To this day, my right thumb is 3/4 of an inch shorter than my left thumb.
0: Oh my.
1: And it gets worse. When I got to the ER, they didn't have any available, rooms to put me in right away. When I showed the lady what had happened, the greasy, oily hamburger meat with bones sticking out the end of my thumb. She almost passed out, and they gave me this big, like a stainless steel bowl or something, basin, whatever you want to call it.
0: Oh, God.
1: And it was full of alcohol and iodine, and I had to stick my thumb, my raw thumb in that, while they waited for a room. And then they got me in a room, and then they said I had to have immediate surgery. And since I had eaten right after I got off of school, they send me into the ER where they can't put me out because of, they can't give you the anesthetic if you've eaten.
0: Yeah, because you'll be sick.
1: So they gave me about 15 locals in my thumb until I was so numb I couldn't feel anything else. And then I watched them as they took, like, wire cutters and files. Ground the end of my thumb bone down to make it okay where it wouldn't stick through what they were going to try to fix it with.
2: This is making me sick to my stomach. This is a horror movie.
0: Yeah, this one should have come with a disclaimer. Man, oh, man. Big Daddy and OB. Oh, God. That is a terrible DIY disaster story. Woo-wee. Now, you've never oiled the chain like that since, though.
1: Oh, no, not at all, believe me.
0: A learning experience.
1: You don't have to be too lazy to spin the back wheel yourself.
0: Whew, golly, man. Well, hang on hold. We got to get a phone number from you. That is a horrific DIY disaster story on a Power Tool Tuesday. If you have one you want to share, you're trying to win a $100 gift card, give us a call, 888-570-1015. Man, that was tough.

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1: Trending with TD.
2: I didn't know this wasn't done yet, but apparently now it's officially official. San Diego City Council voted yesterday to officially repeal the paid parking in Balboa Park and reduce the trash fees. Yesterday's votes were the formal action on the items as the council prepares to approve the city budget for the 2026-2027 fiscal year. Whew. Man, we've been talking about Balboa parking for quite some time. Finally done, I guess, but it doesn't go into effect until January 1st.
3: Oh.
2: Still have six more months of paid parking.
3: Yeah. Last weekend, I went to Balboa Park, and a couple of my friends parked over there, and they were like, man, you have to pay to park on Sundays even? And I was like, yeah, I guess so.
2: Oh, wait, I thought that was a thing. You didn't have to do that.
3: Well, they said that they both had to pay on a Sunday.
2: But you live in San Diego, though, so you would not have to pay, right?
3: Yeah, but you have to first register your car through their website, and none of us have done that.
2: Ugh. Yeah. A lot of hoops to jump through.
4: Not the America I grew up in.
2: These times, they're changing. I don't like it. You know what's not changing is those casinos out at State Line, out in Prim. What was it, last week, maybe 2 weeks ago, I said, hey, they are closing down as of July 4th. They will no longer exist. Quick time out to the scores table, Fletch.
4: So when we drove out to Vegas, what was this, last weekend, the weekend before?
2: Mm-hmm.
4: We drove and it was still dark outside.
2: Okay.
4: It is so eerie driving by and not seeing all the lights.
2: Oh. They weren't on?
4: They were not on.
3: Wow.
4: So whatever, Whiskey Pete's was down. The other Buffalo Bills was down.
2: See, I thought Buffalo Bills had closed already.
4: So they were completely dark. But I guess Buffalo Bills only opens up now for like special events.
3: Oh,
4: but they still have everything operational.
2: Buffalo Bills looked like a ghost town the last time I stopped and got gas there or whatever that is. That's Chevron.
4: Right. And then Prim was the last one that was still lit up. So of the like four or five that are there, everything is down.
2: Wow. Well, apparently not any longer, because the Prim family signed an agreement with Terribles, which is a casino just down the road from there. And Terribles is going to take over operation of all of the hotel casinos, and they will not close. So I did not know they were already turned off.
4: It's like spooky when you're driving through there.
2: That is weird. Well, so good news, I guess. Another place to stop and see the Bonnie and Clyde car. It remains at home at Whiskey Pete's.
3: I wonder if they got like funding last second or what happened.
4: Well, Terribles sounds like they're stepping in. Now, Terribles has billboards from basically as soon as you get out of San Diego until you get to Vegas.
2: Yeah. As soon as you're going up the Cajon Pass,
4: right,
2: you're hearing about Terribles.
4: It starts like 100 miles out. It says 100 miles to Terribles. And then once you're in Vegas, it's like 100 miles in the opposite direction is Terribles.
2: turn around and get back to Terribles. Speaking of Terrible, I don't know, Fletch, I don't know if you've heard any of this. You know, you're our sports guru here. You have your sports show every single day from noon to 2 over on our sister station, San Diego Sports 760. But the Chargers quarterback, Justin Herbert, is not throwing footballs at OTAs right now.
3: Drama.
2: And according to, a little drama there. This is according to ESPN. They talked to Mike McDaniel, the coach there, or offensive coordinator, I guess is what he is over with the Chargers. And he said, we're not having him throw because we're working on his footwork. It's a footwork overhaul.
3: Oh.
2: This sounds like there's an injury, right?
4: I don't think so. This is now the last few years. Justin Herbert has hardly done anything in the preseason. And this is newer with a bunch of quarterbacks around the league. I think the Rams and the Chargers were kind of the first two to it. Where, like, Stafford isn't even going to work out until a couple weeks before the season with the team.
2: Just because they don't want to wear him out.
4: They don't want to wear him out. They don't want to risk unnecessary injury. Like, you think about non-contact injuries are the biggest demon in sports right now. And so if Justin Herbert's running through drills and stuff and going full speed and he tweaks an ACL, it's a problem.
3: Yeah.
2: But what, man, you look back at the days, though, of even not that far back, the Peyton Mannings of the world, the Tom Brady's, they participated in OTAs, didn't they?
4: I think the more science and sports collide, the less time you're actually going to see professional athletes putting into practice.
2: Yeah, I mean, I guess if you are a quote-unquote veteran as well, you don't really need to go out there and do OTAs.
4: Right,
2: like, you know how this works. You figured it out. and I know how this works as well. Brett Michaels tickets. Brett Michaels and Night Ranger are going to be out at the San Diego County Fair. It's next week, June 17th, the Corona Grandstand stage featuring the Toyota Summer Concert Series. You can buy tickets at sdfair.com. But looky here. We have a pair of tickets that were given away not only to the show of Brett Michaels and Night Ranger, it'll also get you into the fair. All you have to do is pick up the phone and call 888-570-1015. Caller number 10, you are gonna win those tickets. This is a summertime song right here. This is one that kicks off summer.
3: It is. This does feel like June.
2: Feels like June.
0: Let's go find a tasty freeze.
2: Yes, a tasty freeze and chili dogs and eat them the way John Mellencamp does.
0: No, you use your teeth when you eat those chili dogs, please.
2: No hands.

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1: Oh, my goodness. So a few years ago, I decided to hang some just picture frames in a bedroom. The bedroom had just gotten refinished, all new carpet, all new crown molding, and I had a nail. Couldn't find a hammer. And so I'm kind of searching around trying to figure out what my husband has that I can use that's similar to a hammer. And I found a can of spray paint.
0: Oh, my goodness. Oh, no. Oh, no. Oh, no. Oh, no. Okay. So what happened next?
1: So as you can imagine, the sheer stupidity of bathing the nail with the bottom of the spray can caused the spray can. It was bright fluorescent orange.
0: Oh, good.
1: And it used for marking.
0: Yeah, marking paint.
1: The blue collar man used for marking the asphalt.
0: You know what's really cool about those two, Brittany? They're about twice the size.

0: size of a normal spray paint can. Man, oh man.
1: It's like a foot long.
0: Yeah. That's pretty cool. So hopefully it was completely full and now orange marking paint spraying around the room. Did it hit the carpet, the walls, the crown molding, everything?
1: Oh my gosh. It hit the fan. It was hissing. It was spraying around like a cartoon. It was absolute chaos.
0: Oh God.
2: What was your husband's reaction when he got home?
1: Well, I had to make the phone call first to let him know how awful the news was.
0: Good, good, good, good. What was the price tag it cost to fix all that?
1: Oh, my gosh. I'm still finding remnants of orange paint, but I think it was about
3: $8,000. $8,000?
1: And
0: the fan. Oh, yeah.
1: Man, paint hit the fan.
0: That is absolutely fantastic, Brittany. This is a great story. I apologize, but man, oh man, that's a good one. Hang on hold. We got to get your phone number in case you win this thing, Brittany, because look, you spent $8,000, so we want to give you $100 to Ace Hardware up in Oceanside to make things better. So well, hang on. If you win, we'll call you back. But if you have a DIY disaster story like Brittany in Spring Valley, good Lord, that's a funny one. I mean, terrible one.
3: It's awful.
0: 888-570-1015. We want to hear from you.

0: 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It's okay. Go ahead, Kat.
1: It is fun.
0: It is fun to snap along here. 101.5 KGB is Big Rich, Chidi, and Fletch. Rich out today as he's out in Texas. Shoes in Texas, I can tell. By the way, he's two-stepping around the room. That's what we say here every day on 101.5 KGB. 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We got a $100 gift card to Ace Hardware up in Oceanside on the line. And man, oh man, some crazy stories today. Big Daddy out in OB. Lost his thumb, oil in his chain.
1: Gosh.
0: Brittany in Spring Valley used a can of spray paint as a hammer in a freshly remodeled room. My goodness.
2: That is the hardest I've ever laughed in a divorce or a DIY disaster story.
0: Yeah. That's a tough one. But we got Christopher from Oceanside calling in. Christopher, you got a DIY disaster story here for us?
3: Yes, I do. And good morning, guys.
0: Good morning. Good morning. What you got, man?
3: This happened around when I was 12 years old. Me and my father were putting together a bicycle I just got. And he left the front tire off and said, I'll get back to it later. See you later. Well, me being the little rebel I was, put the tire on without the safety washers.
1: Oh.
3: And decided to go out and test the bike. Well, I flew off a curb doing a wheelie. The front hub flew off. The forks dug into the ground. Oh. I went over the bars and stopped my progression with my chin.
0: Oh! Ow. Oh, no. Were there stitches involved, Christopher?
3: So, yes, there were stitches involved. Camp Pendleton, I was like pretty much doped up.
1: 12 years old.
0: You know what? You know what's great, Christopher? You know what's great is I was probably 13, 14 years old. I believe I was in junior high. I did the same thing. Exact same thing. I put the wheels, the front tire back on my bike, but I did not put the safety lock washer on. And same deal. I thought I was super cool. I was going to pop a wheelie in front of this girl's house that lived down the street. And I did, except the wheel came off. And then so I went into the ground, that metal pedal whipped around and hit me in the shin. Ow. It was a disaster. All I did is pick everything up and walk away. That's a great one, Christopher. I mean, a terrible one. But man, oh man, that's a rough way to learn to put those safety washers on.
1: And apparently a common occurrence for boys in their younger teens.

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1: Dream big. 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

0: 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Big Rich, TD, and Fletch. Rich out today, so myself and Cad and Fletch holding things down on this Power Tool Tuesday, looking for the best DIY disaster story. Now, this is a heated debate here as we are choosing our winner for the tool of the week. Now, Big Daddy from OB, not only were we thinking, oh man, this is the story to beat here, but we had listeners call in. Listener Gary called in. He's like, Big Daddy from OB has to be the winner. But then we had people voting here in office.
1: Yeah.
0: There's been an upset in the voting, guys, which it is a fantastic story because it did make me laugh because I did think I could see myself doing this. I could fall into this same trap because I'm looking for an easy way to make something happen here. Brittany in Spring Valley gave us this little tease.
2: So, as you can imagine, the sheer stupidity of bashing the nail with the bottom of the spray can caused the spray can. It was bright fluorescent orange.
0: Oh,
3: oh my God!
0: That's it, Brittany in Spring Valley. You won. You're our tool of the week. You decided to use a spray paint can, a bright orange marking can, as a hammer to hammer in a nail to your freshly remodeled bedroom, new carpet, new freshly painted walls.
1: Oh my gosh!
0: New crown molding,
1: it got on the fan.
0: Oh, I'm sure that fan was brand new. And she said she's still finding orange paint remnants today. You know what?
4: She shotgunned a spray paint.
0: Honestly, that's honestly it. Man, oh man, Brittany, congratulations! You are a tool of the week. You won yourself $100 gift card to the Ace Hardware up in Oceanside, so you can buy whatever tool you'd like on a Power Tool Tuesday. 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We are keeping you in the running for next week's Tool of the Week.
4: It was such a good story, and I'll be honest, there were people in this room who thought you may have been the winner.
0: That's right. That's right. It was a heated debate, but congrats to Brittany this week. Big Daddy, like I said, still in the running for next week. We're going to keep this thing running. We'll find another tool next week, and it won't be me this time.

0: incredible here on 101.5 KGB because we just learned Fletch is a criminal, an absolute criminal.
1: Well, dude, do not blow up my spot, bro.
0: They don't know where to look for you. I'm just saying, you're smuggling candies into the movie theater?
1: Only if I go to outrageous movie theaters, you know who you're talking about. I will say.
0: you know who you are.
1: It rhymes with smot, all right?
0: What?
1: The lot.
2: Oh. I'm literally like
0: AMC.
1: No, the only movie theater my wife likes to go to is The Lie, and everything is outrageous.
2: But that's
1: expensive.
2: Honestly, that's every movie theater. All of the prices for food and drinks are like 10 times what they would be in the store.
1: Because Ultrastar in Hazard Center, which is the movie theater I would prefer to go to, even though the screens aren't quite as good, $10, drink, popcorn, candy.
2: Wow.
0: But you're on a diet.
1: Right, except in a movie theater. Doesn't count there.
0: But you're going to go see Disclosure Day this weekend, and it's not going to throw off your diet?
1: Well, it may, but the calories don't count in the movie theater. Everyone knows that.
2: You know what they say, Fletch. What you do in the dark can come back to find you or whatever.
0: 9 months later.
1: No, movie theater.
0: I've never heard this term, so I'm just assuming that's how it goes.
2: I don't know. What you do in the dark does count.
1: Okay, but not at movie theaters for me.
0: Yep.
1: So every diet I've ever done, by the way, and you guys have seen me cut like 40 pounds in a course of 6 months. But movie theaters don't count, no matter what.
0: No matter what.
1: Mm-hmm.
0: But when you walk in, they hear the shaking of candy that's in your pocket.
1: Only at certain movie theaters.
2: I'm fine with that. And I don't think that anybody at the movie theater really cares if you bring it in your own candy either.
0: The people working at the movie theater do not care. Uh-huh. I can guarantee you
1: but
0: that.
1: But Mr. and Mrs. Lott may care.
0: Yeah, yeah. The movie theater probably
2: cares. I brought Thai food into a movie theater.
1: I brought In-N-Out into a theater one time.
0: Yeah. We have brought so much food. Wait, back up. You brought In-N-Out into the movie theater?
1: The Dark Knight premiere in 2009. My brother and I snuck In-N-Out into the movie theater.
0: You did not sneak In-N-Out because everyone in the theater could smell In-N-Out.
1: We brought in double doubles, animal fries. We went crazy.
0: My youngest son brought in a bowl from, I don't know what it was, a Hawaiian barbecue or Lava Grill or something, which was fine until he opened the bowl. My God. I thought I was going to have to leave. It smelled so bad. I mean, that's an insane pull.
2: Wow.
0: How did you smuggle in and out?
1: I believe my brother was dating a girl. This was 2009, 2008. But my brother was dating a girl at the time, and she brought a backpack. And we had like 7 double doubles in there and a bunch of fries and stuff.
2: Dang.
1: So man. We were sharing with the people around us for the smell.
0: Unbelievable. I mean, you were hated in that movie theater.
1: No, we were beloved.
2: That's a good smell.
1: Beloved.
0: I don't know.
1: We finished it before the previews ended.
0: I'm sure everyone was excited about that. Yeah, I'm sure the onion smell permeating everyone's clothing now was a delight for you.
1: I'd do it again.
0: Yeah, and then you take Reese's Pieces you smuggle in as well.
1: Yeah, those come into every movie.
0: And you pour that into the popcorn.
1: Of course.
2: That just sounds like a fun combo.
1: That is the combo.
0: I don't know, man. Reese's Pieces, if I'm buying bite-sized candies, I think I lean towards M&M.
1: M&Ms are great. Reese's Pieces are elite, especially with popcorn. They all get to the bottom, and then they get salty and buttery. It's so nice.
0: Melty? What's your candy of choice, Kat?
2: Milk Duds.
0: Milk Duds?
2: I know.
1: It's a great choice.
2: I love it. You can't
1: get them out of your teeth for the rest of the day.
0: Yeah, that's a scary one. I feel like you've got to be committed if you're getting Milk Duds.
2: And I am committed.
0: Well, we're committed as well because it's Trevor time. 101.5 KGB.

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0: And I don't know what people are thinking going to the movie theater right now. It's 101.5 KGB. We just were talking about movies and Fletch smuggling in contraband to the movie theaters. Contraband just mean food, which is fine.
1: In-N-Out burgers, Reese's Pieces, you get it.
0: Yeah.
2: Sometimes you need Penang curry in the theater.
0: You never
1: that sounds
0: need
1: like
0: that.
1: The worst.
0: That's a terrible
1: like
0: offense.
1: Like, that is the smelliest thing you could possibly bring into
0: my
1: anywhere.
0: God.
2: Curry? Yeah. No, it smells good.
1: It tinges the nostrils.
2: It's like coconut.
0: If anybody is bringing in anything that stinks at the movie theater, it's cat. It's going to be broccoli and egg bites or something.
1: Yum, never, a tuna fish sandwich.
2: I would never bring that to a theater. I
1: egg
2: would bring
1: salad.
2: Eggs.
0: No, you're bringing the curry
2: but,
0: bowl.
2: Yeah, some Thai food. That smells really good.
0: No, the theater's not supposed to smell like anything.
2: It always does. Well, they serve food in theaters now. Yeah, if you go to the lot, you can. And I always order the Brussels sprouts at the lot. They're so good.
0: They have Brussels sprouts they bring into the theater?
1: It is outrageous.
2: They're honey glazed.
1: We were just there this weekend. Someone ordered like a flatbread pizza. It looked amazing.
0: But it's got to stink.
1: And I kind of.
0: Man, it's crazy.
2: Brussels sprouts definitely do smell.
0: So, Fletch, you brought up that Masters of the Universe was some deal that your phone carrier was going to let you get a ticket for.
1: And T-Mobile I said, Tuesdays.
0: Okay. And I went, I think Masters of the Universe did pretty well in the theater. Let me check out how it's done. Mandalorian and Grogu has fallen off the map here and made $10 million. It's not in the top five anymore. Masters of the Universe made $30 million. It is not the number one movie. The number one movie is Scary Movie, what is it, 6?
1: Scary Movie 6.
0: That's awful. It made $54 million. Who's watching that?
1: That is a cult classic franchise. Like, Scary Movie 1 kind of defines a generation, and I'm proud to be a part of that generation.
0: Okay.
1: But my friends who have seen it, some of them say that the jokes that hit hard hit very, very hard. The jokes that fall flat fall very, very flat. In fact, Brent Sperry went to see it over on Sports.
0: Okay.
1: And that was his review, and then my buddy Trevor also said that.
0: He went to see that over Masters of the Universe?
1: Yeah.
0: He's a comic book kind of guy.
1: Yeah, but he loves Scary Movies.
0: Oh, but Scary Movies. Funny movie.
1: Correct. That's poking, what I mean. The scary
0: fun.
1: Movies.
0: Got it.
1: Those, the Wayans Brothers movies.
0: Man, I don't know how they've eked out 6 of these, other than they're kind of the Weird Al Yankovic of movies.
1: Yeah, they're the stoner, fun, go relax and watch a stupid movie.
0: Well, they make fun of the current movies.
1: Correct.
0: So, I don't know. I guess the first one I may have laughed at, and then the second one I probably could not get through, and I don't think I've watched one since.
1: The first one might have one of the biggest belly laughs I've ever had in a movie.
0: The biggest belly laugh you've ever had in a movie is from Scary Movie?
1: Yeah, and I can't even talk about the scene because of how NC-17 it is.
0: Oh, yeah, I know what you're talking about. I know what you're talking about. Kat, have you ever watched any of these? There's no way these are your type of movies.
2: No, growing up, yeah, I watched a couple, but no, it's not something that I enjoy anymore.
0: Yeah, right. This is also not a movie that I could ever get my wife to go to. She would never go see this movie in her life. They would not think this humor's funny.
2: Would you even want to go, TD?
0: No, I wouldn't go to this. I would go to Master of the Universe, which is also a movie my wife would never, ever want to go to.
3: Disclosure Day this weekend!
0: Oh, let's go. I'm ready for it.

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2: Well, Sean P. Diddy Combs is currently sitting in jail, and now he's been hit with a fresh lawsuit from a man claiming the disgraced rapper sexually assaulted him when he was a minor. Court documents say that a man under the name of John Doe alleges he was a working child actor when he was invited to Hollywood Hills during a networking event in 2007 and apparently has a bunch of evidence that Sean P. Diddy Combs assaulted him as a child. I don't know how everyone falls on this. Everything I've seen, Sean P. Diddy Combs is not a good guy.
3: No, and he's been convicted of a lot of the charges against him.
4: Yeah, but not enough.
2: That's my feeling. That is exactly my thought, that he has gotten away with a lot of things. Mm-hmm. And some of it is blatant on video that he did not get hit hard enough with. So to me, if there are more allegations that can get slapped on him where he could spend more time. Yeah, that's my feeling. But the more that comes out, the more angry it gets. Mm-hmm. People who were angry last night were out in New York City.
4: Dude, chaos.
2: Absolutely.
4: Can we call that a riot?
2: It was pretty close to a riot.
4: Is it riot adjacent?
3: This is at the NBA Finals?
2: Yeah, this was
4: outside.
2: After Game 3 outside New York City, things went haywire last night, and fans were ripping apart jerseys and very, very angry, shaking cars.
3: Lost Game 3. It was their first home game.
4: Their first loss in 2 months, by the way.
2: Oh, right. Wow. Yeah,
4: the Knicks are on fire.
2: They won like 14 in a row or something
4: until
2: crazy.
4: Until last night. Yeah.
2: Until last night.
3: Wow.
2: Which, I mean, look, we don't see how this series plays out, but the Knicks, yes, are on fire. They could wrap this thing up at home.
4: Well, yes, in theory. So what? It's 2-3-2. No, it's 2-2-1-1-1.
2: I thought it was 2-3-2.
4: No, 2.
2: Okay, so they
4: 2-1-1-1.
2: They could wrap it up at home.
4: In theory, yes.
2: But they'd have to lose one more.
4: Right.
2: Right. Okay, so whatever it is, it doesn't matter. To me, I feel like if the Knicks win or lose, there's going to be a riot in New York. People are losing their minds.
4: Yeah, get ready.
2: Well, also, Ben
4: Stiller.
2: I'm
4: nervous for New York in general. I feel like it may not survive this.
2: Yeah,
4: Tracy Morgan said it last night on the broadcast. Yeah. The Statue of Liberty may get pregnant.
2: Yeah, it honestly looks like it. And Knicks superfan Ben Stiller, he's been getting a lot of attention because he's on the sideline. I mean, he's right up courtside, and he's been filming the whole time. And apparently, he's filming because HBO is having him put together a documentary.
4: Awesome.
2: Yeah, that would be awesome. However, if I'm watching him film, he's just holding an iPhone.
4: I know, but iPhones are crazy good, right? Have you seen some of the videos he's released?
2: Yeah, they're amazing.
4: It looks like a movie.
3: Oh,
2: yeah,
3: wow.
2: It's absolutely incredible. Meanwhile, in the world of paint colors, a very, very sad, sad day. Offbeat Green SW7606, that's the Sherwin Williams color, that is the least purchased color, and they call it the loneliest color.
3: What?
2: That's what every year.
3: Are they getting rid of it, or they're just highlighting that now this year this is the least purchased color?
2: They highlight a color every year that it's the least purchased color. It looks like a very drab yellow green.
3: Oh, it's like a pea green.
2: Yeah, it looks
3: That's
2: like
3: a terrible color.
2: That is an awful color.
3: I would never buy that. What would you actually paint with that?
2: I have no idea.
3: Trim on. Maybe a shed might look kind of cool with that.
2: Yes.
3: Not quite trim on a house.
2: I don't know what I would use that for.
4: They nothing. It looks like puke.
2: It does look like puke.
4: That comes out of like cats' mouths.
2: Yes.
3: There's just a bit more yellow.
4: Yeah, I was going to hijack the trending number 3, but I guess it'll just be trending number 4. TD is taking friends on the boat this weekend, and it's not us.
2: Yeah, TD,
3: you got a boat during your midlife crisis when you turned 47. Has it been a month?
2: It's been a month, yeah. It's been just over a month, days over a month.
3: And you went and bought a boat.
2: Yes, yeah.
3: You've yet to invite Rich, myself, or Fletch on your boat.
2: Okay, all right. I was not prepared for visitors on the boat yet.
3: Okay.
2: Okay, but it was sprung on me last second that we're going to have a visitor this weekend on the boat, because I'm a boat guy now. And I go out on the boat every weekend, which I guess is what you do. You also have accused me of a midlife crisis for maybe 15 different purchases over the past year and a half, Kat.
3: Well, a lot of the purchases you make, like on eBay, they do give midlife prices.
2: What, like a two-handed sword is a weird thing to own? Yeah.
4: Nah, that's cool.
2: Right, okay. What,
3: okay, you've,
2: what
3: got if, the, you know, you've got the A-OK from Fletch on
4: also,
3: that one.
4: Also, boat is cool. This isn't a midlife crisis. Thank You're just becoming like the coolest person I know.
2: Thank you.
4: However, you not inviting me on the boat feels very weird.
2: I honestly want to make sure everything's ready to go before I invite friends. This is an acquaintance of mine.
4: Look,
2: and
4: I've spent a lot of time
2: a
4: in my life
2: of my wife.
4: On boats. I can help you. I'm a worker. I'm good at this kind of stuff.
3: Fletch would be so helpful.
2: So I'm just becoming a boat guy. So I got to learn to be cool on the boat. You know, I don't want to step on there and get all, you know, wobbly and fall over in front of my friends.
4: That would be funny. Well, we would post it to Instagram.
2: You do like to make me an Instagram star. Which is happening.
4: What
2: guys.
4: Are the thanks I get? Not an invite to the boat.
2: Well, listen, let me get next weekend, Fletch. Let me get it dialed in. Let me get the playlist right. I apparently have to download something from Drake and, of course, Evanescence.

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0: Fletch getting all bent out of shape because I didn't invite him on the boat this weekend. It's 101.5 KGB, but we just remembered that Kat threw a birthday party and not only did not invite myself and Fletch, but only invited Rich to the birthday party.
1: Okay, there's reasons. This was last summer.
0: Reasons are you like him better than the two of us.
1: No, it's that it was close to where he lives. I always do my birthday party at the beach. I always do it at a very specific beach that happens to be like walking distance from Rich's place. And he says that he walks to that beach all the time. So I said, hey, I'm going to be having my birthday party. If you and your family happen to be out and about or you want to hit the beach, we'll be out there on whatever day from whatever time.
0: So you automatically assume that Fletch and myself would not like to celebrate you?
1: Yes.
2: 15-minute drive away. Just saying.
0: Man, I would have driven out there. Absolutely.
1: You wouldn't have.
2: I also would not have.
1: No.
0: What? You have cake?
1: I did have cake.
0: Then I would have been there, Kat. Wait, was it good cake or was it some weird vegetarian cake?
1: No. I always get a yummy cake from, I get grocery store cake. Usually Vaughn's, sometimes Ralph's.
0: Cake is pretty good.
1: It's
0: pretty
1: great.
0: Good cake.
1: Yeah.
0: Pretty good cake. Well, I just would like to say that I still don't see an invite for this year. I'm assuming you're planning some bash.
1: I haven't planned anything yet, but if I do plan something, I'll let you guys know.
0: Okay. All right. Thank you very much.
2: And what'll happen first? We get invited to Kat's birthday or invited on TD's boat? Who knows? I'll just be sitting here twiddling my thumbs waiting.
0: Stay tuned because you will find out. Brett Michaels tickets with Clint at 5. We'll be back tomorrow. We out of here.

The Padres have lost a lot of games as of late, but they have won two of their last three, including last night's game against the Reds. Let's make it two in a row. Game two tonight, 6:40.

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Weather Service says San Diego County beaches could see waves rising to 8 feet today and tomorrow. We'll talk about that next. 101.5 KGB. 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

0: on North America for the 2026 World Cup. First time that the World Cup has been in North America since 1994. Teams have arrived at training sites all across the continent, and group stage starts first match on Thursday. That's going to be in Mexico City, Mexico taking on South Africa. Team USA kicks off their group stage on Friday in LA against Paraguay. The tournament has 48 countries from around the world competing in 16 cities across North America, 11 of those here in the U.S., 3 in Mexico, and 2 in Canada. Of course, the final will be held in New York on July the 19th. 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

Have you seen pictures? San Diego Zoo Safari Park welcomed a brand new elephant to its herd. Arrived last Thursday, joining 8 elephants already at Elephant Valley. 101.5 KGB in Gibbous.

0: 101.5 KGB and the San Diego City Council approved a major settlement that repeals paid parking at Balboa Park and reduced residential trash fees. So both reductions are said to avoid roughly $300 million in potential ballot measure and litigation costs. Mayor says this is a loss of more than $150 million, and there's now the prospect of cuts to police, fire, libraries, parks, and neighborhood services. 101.5 KGB.
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Amtrak Pacific Surfliner train is adding service ahead of World Cup matches up in L.A. starting on Friday. 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

0: all the way to July the 19th, all Pacific Surfliner passengers have to have reservations, and they're adding services ahead of World Cup matches in LA, which start on Friday. So go ahead and reserve. 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Additional late night trains are also added from LA after matches on the 12th, 13th, 14th, 15th, and 25th of this month. And select trains leaving LA's Union Station will serve riders headed south toward San Diego as well. 101.5 KGB.
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1: 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How about some lunch? 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Anything but Tom Sawyer. Thanks.
0: Some Rush, anything but Tom Sawyer. 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
5: 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Low 70s, the temperatures along the coast. 76 to 80 inland, mid-80s for the foothills. Lows tonight, 56 to 63.
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0: 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So this is a win 'em before you can buy 'em situation. 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

yesterday, the Chargers kicked off their final week of OTAs. That'll go through Thursday. And then next week is mandatory minicamp, middle of next week. And then they'll be done until real training camp starts next month. 101.5

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3: Ready for mean Homer drove into to help the Padres rally, beat the Reds 6-2 in the series opener at Petco Park. The Rams and Chargers both continue OTAs today. Both will hold mandatory minicamp next week. The Spurs avoid falling in an 0-3 hole, beat the Knicks 115-111 in New York to cut the NBA Finals lead 2-1 in the best of seven series. I'm Ronta Moss.
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0: 101.5 KGB. And Iran is going to start their World Cup campaign June 15th, so next week, at the Rams Stadium in Inglewood against New Zealand. But the Federation claimed in a statement today that they were unable to provide any tickets to their supporters. 101.5 KGB. It would seem that FIFA has revoked the ticket allocation for Iran fans. Each federation for the 48 teams are taking part in the World Cup are supposed to be given 8% of the stadium capacity at the World Cup, several thousand tickets for each game. And apparently that is not the case for Iran. FIFA said in a statement today that it's, quote, working closely with the IR Football Federation to identify compliance solutions that maximize opportunities for Iranian supporters to attend matches. 101.5 KGB.
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Sharon Osbourne got some backlash after announcing that they're going to do, they've teamed up with a technology company to do an Ozzy kind of like AI hologram. And, you know, they claim that it's a great way to keep Ozzy's legacy alive for decades to come. And fans can interact with this thing. And, you know, of course, some of Ozzy's biggest fans and Sabbath fans specifically are like, this is just a cash grab. 101.5 KGB. We got some Ozzy for you after the outfit.

0: 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We're going to do it four times every weekday leading up to 4th of July weekend. 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

0: Collective Souls Shine on 101.5 KGB. It is Tech Tuesday today. Going to tell you some scams to avoid and some tech items that if you're a tech guy like me or gal, you're going to love it. And we have a pair of tickets to Fluffy, a.k.a. Gabriel Iglesias, at the San Diego County Fair. Minutes after 4 p.m. today, just after 5 p.m., a pair of tickets to see Brett Michaels and Night Ranger, also at the San Diego County Fair. And along with both of those pairs of tickets to see them, you will also get your fair tickets for the day. So that's pretty cool. And a $100 gift card to Sombrero's Mexican Food minutes after 6 p.m. today. Lots going on. 115 KGB, Billy Idol on the way.
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115 KGB, a request for Linkin Park in the end. Margie in Lakeside, thank you for blasting us. We appreciate you. By the way, minutes after 4 o'clock, got an opportunity at Julio Iglesias tickets. He is a funny guy. You know, Fluffy.

Okay, so a few minutes ago, I'm a jackhammer. I said that I had Julio Iglesias tickets coming up minutes after four. It's Gabriel, and I knew that. I was thinking of the singer, you know, to all the girls I've loved before. Yeah, wrong guy. It's comedy, minutes after four.

John Mellencamp, Small Town on 101.5 KGB. My Ride Club this Saturday, June 13th. Kickstands up at 11:30 from Santee. All bikes are welcome. We're going to join the Silver Eagles for their 50th anniversary party. 50 years here in San Diego at the Kraken Bar in Cardiff. The food and the band is on them. Cost you nothing to get in. They just want to celebrate with you. That's an awesome time, by the way. So that's this Saturday. Details on the Clint August page. The Ride for ALZ, the Alzheimer's charity ride, a premier ride here in San Diego, is going on June 27th. I will be the MC in the morning and the afternoon and riding in that wonderful event. That's going to be June 27th. Then July 4th, the America 250 July 4th parade at Santee Lakes. That's going to be a fun time. I'm looking for bikes to join me on that one. That'll be a great one. And then my camp out August 15th and a whole lot more going on. Check it out, the Clint August Facebook page. Everyone's welcome. Let's do it. Here is Led Zeppelin.

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You want to be caller 10 at 888-570-1015 right now. For a pair of tickets to see Gabriel Fluffy Iglesias June 18th, the Corona Grandstand stage at the San Diego County Fair. Caller 10's going.

0: KGB, who's this?
1: Oh, my name's Christy.
0: Well, hi, Christy. You want to see Gabriel Fluffy Iglesias June 18th?
1: Oh, my gosh, I absolutely do.
0: Well, you absolutely are. The Corona Grandstand stage at the San Diego County Fair. You also have tickets to the fair that day, so you can hang out early, right?
1: I'm so excited. You have no idea. I've been telling my family how much I wanted to see a stand-up comedy because I never have ever. So I'm excited that it's going to be Fluffy. Love him.
0: Yeah, you're starting big because this dude is awesome. For everybody else, SDFair.com. I have another pair for you tomorrow, minutes after 4 o'clock, and Pink Floyd is on the way. Have fun.
1: Thanks.
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Queen with David Bowie, 101.5 KGB. It is Tech Tuesday. And if this next tech item does what it says it does, I might be spending too much money. I will explain in minutes right now. 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

0: Billy Joel, we didn't start the fire on 101.5 KGB. Minutes after 5 o'clock, you are going for your Brett Michaels Night Ranger tickets at the San Diego County Fair, so keep it locked for that. Then minutes after 6 p.m., a $100 gift card to Sombrero's Mexican Food. Now, it is Tech Tuesday. 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It means it's very, very advanced. It's a weighing scale. It does body weight and vascular age, visceral fat, heart rate. 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So it says it'll monitor your cardiovascular health, evaluate the natural protective function of the skin, and a whole lot more. It'll even detect a cardiac anomaly, right? 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It's got 9,000 ratings. I found it on Amazon. That's not originally where I found it, but I always check Amazon. It's $499, so I don't know. It better work.
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